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We'll be right back. Don't go away. More for Sammy Hagar's Top Rock Countdown with the Red Rocker himself, me, Sammy Hagar. 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Don't go away.

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7: Hey, the Red Rock, Sammy Hagar here. We're back with the Top Rock Countdown. Songs that have rocked your summers over the years. Man, I can't think of a better highway song. Top Down. Oh, Highway 1 from Cabo clear up to Alaska. I don't care. Top Down, Mustang, V8 Ford, 1980. 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
0: Uh-huh. Now, we're getting ready for the reinvention of video and radio and crossover hit and taking a guy that was in a cult band that kind of never made it in the early days, and then he went solo and had a bigger career. And as big as Genesis was later, when Peter Gabriel was in the band, they were really an artsy cult band that didn't really have hits. I loved them, but when I heard Sledgehammer, I said, there's a hit. My man is going to break out. And sure enough, he did. So was his breakthrough record, though. And in 1986, I remember hearing this for the first time. Whoa, man. And seeing the video, too. Then it is even better. Peter Gabriel, Sledgehammer!

Peter Gabriel, Sledgehammer. Yeah, let's go to my buddy here, John Mellencamp. Now, let me tell you about John Mellencamp. When I did a rock and roll road trip with John Mellencamp, I said questions like, so John, what do you like to do? He said, nothing. And I said, whoa, what pisses you off? Everything. Ooh, that's the kind of answers you get. And so, of course, he would write a song like this. This song, he told me, was something that was inspired by a song I wrote in 78 called Plain Jane. So here you go. 1982, great summer convertible song. John Mellencamp, Hurts So Good. Just sing Plain Jane in the middle of this. It's going to hurt so good. Plain Jane. Don't.

0: songs that have rocked our summers. I hope you enjoyed it. I had a blast. Don't forget Sammy's Beach Bar Rum or Santo Mezquila Tequila or whatever kind of thing you want, as long as it's my brand. Do not drink anything that'll make you fall down and hurt your back. And always drink responsibly. See you next week. Ow!
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Your car was rusty and barely legal for the road back when you were in high school. But it didn't matter. You crank your music without a care in the world. It's the Bear.

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1: 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Here we go, Jim. 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

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You can listen to the engine moaning out his one note song. 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

0: So what do? We get help. Lots of people are struggling with their mental health. It's more common than you think. The good news is there are people in our community who are here for us when times are tough. 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
6: With the Bear News Update, I'm Mike Grisdale. In Mackinac County, a 62-year-old St. Ignace man died Friday after his motorcycle collided with a Jeep on US 2 west of I-75 in Moran Township. The crash occurred at about 12:20 p.m. Friday when a Jeep, driven by a 39-year-old St. Ignace man, pulled out of the Burger King driveway into the path of the motorcycle. Motorcyclist was wearing a helmet, but pronounced dead at the scene. Mackinac County Sheriff's Office says no names have been officially released yet. The crash remains under investigation. A fatal shooting in Otsego County. State police are investigating an officer-involved fatal shooting that occurred on Spar Road near Wilkinson Road in Dover Township early Saturday morning. Preliminary investigation indicates August 22nd at about 1:35 a.m., troopers from the Gaylord Post conducted a traffic stop on South Otsego Avenue near 7th Street. The driver fled the scene. The vehicle was later located by a deputy from the sheriff's office who initiated a pursuit. That pursuit ended when the suspect hit a state police patrol car and struck a tree. After the crash, the officer-involved shooting occurred. The suspect was pronounced dead at the scene. The deputy was not injured. Suspect has been identified as a 29-year-old Gaylord man. The incident remains under investigation. In the Eastern UP, state police arrested a suspect for attempted murder after allegedly stabbing a man in Mackinac County. Friday, troopers responded to a report in Moran Township that an 18-year-old man had been stabbed by another 18-year-old following a verbal altercation. The victim treated at Mackinac Straits Hospital in St. Ignace before being transferred to McLaren Northern Michigan Hospital in Petoskey for additional treatment. The suspect was lodged at the Mackinac County Jail and his identity not being released until arraignment. In Sheboygan County, a downstate 93-year-old fulfilled a major bucket list item in Sheboygan, and he did it with family by his side. Friday at Sheboygan County Airport, 93-year-old Dwayne Dickey went skydiving. His son and two grandchildren also made the jump from 10,000 feet together. Dickey was asked if he would do it again. He said, "Oh yeah, I'd go up right now." Yesterday in Kansas City, the Royals outscored the Tigers 11-7 and sweep the three-game series. Detroit back home tonight against the Tampa Bay Rays. Preseason football over the weekend. Lions beat the Commanders 14-13. Chance of rain this morning. Mix of sun and clouds throughout the day with a high in the low 70s.
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2: With the Bear News Update, I'm Mike Grisdale. In Mackinac County, a 62-year-old St. Ignace man died Friday after his motorcycle collided with a Jeep on US 2 west of I-75 in Moran Township. The crash occurred at about 12:20 p.m. Friday when a Jeep, driven by a 39-year-old St. Ignace man, pulled out of the Burger King driveway into the path of the motorcycle. Motorcyclist was wearing a helmet, but pronounced dead at the scene. Mackinac County Sheriff's Office says no names have been officially released yet. The crash remains under investigation. A fatal shooting in Otsego County. State police are investigating an officer-involved fatal shooting that occurred on Spar Road near Wilkinson Road in Dover Township early Saturday morning. Preliminary investigation indicates August 22nd at about 1:35 a.m., troopers from the Gaylord Post conducted a traffic stop on South Otsego Avenue near 7th Street. The driver fled the scene. The vehicle was later located by a deputy from the sheriff's office who initiated a pursuit. That pursuit ended when the suspect hit a state police patrol car and struck a tree. After the crash, the officer-involved shooting occurred. The suspect was pronounced dead at the scene. The deputy was not injured. Suspect has been identified as a 29-year-old Gaylord man. The incident remains under investigation. In the Eastern UP, state police arrested a suspect for attempted murder after allegedly stabbing a man in Mackinac County. Friday, troopers responded to a report in Moran Township that an 18-year-old man had been stabbed by another 18-year-old following a verbal altercation. The victim treated at Mackinac Straits Hospital in St. Ignace before being transferred to McLaren Northern Michigan Hospital in Petoskey for additional treatment. The suspect was lodged at the Mackinac County Jail and his identity not being released until arraignment. In Sheboygan County, a downstate 93-year-old fulfilled a major bucket list item in Sheboygan, and he did it with family by his side. Friday at Sheboygan County Airport, 93-year-old Dwayne Dickey went skydiving. His son and two grandchildren also made the jump from 10,000 feet together. Dickey was asked if he would do it again. He said, "Oh yeah, I'd go up right now." Yesterday in Kansas City, the Royals outscored the Tigers 11-7 and sweep the three-game series. Detroit back home tonight against the Tampa Bay Rays. Preseason football over the weekend, Lions beat the Commanders 14-13.

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0: With the Bear News Update, I'm Mike Grisdale. An announcement earlier this month by the U.S. Army could put northern Michigan on the map in a brand new way. In an effort to accelerate research, development, and rapid experimentation for emerging defense technologies like drones, the Army is opening up 5 test sites for private companies to test drones or counter-drone technologies. Camp Grayling, located just 50 miles from Traverse City, is one of those sites. Traverse Connect says that designation alone could make Northern Michigan one of the premier places in the country to develop, test, manufacture, and commercialize new drone technology. Events this week include the Emmett Charlevoix County Fair opening up tomorrow in Petoskey. The Chippewa County Fair will begin August 30th in Kinross. Sheboygan County Humane Society getting ready for their annual garage sale. It's August 28th and 29th at the Sheboygan County Fairgrounds. Public donation drop-off is August 26th. Those interested in volunteering at the event can report today to the Sheboygan Fairgrounds. Tonight's Powerball worth $81 million. Tuesday's Mega Millions is $130 million. In sports, yesterday in Kansas City, Royals outscored the Tigers 11-7, sweeping the 3-game series. Detroit back home tonight against the Rays. Framber Valdez gets the start for Detroit. Preseason football over the weekend. Lions beat the Commanders Saturday 14-13. Detroit's final preseason game at Indianapolis this coming Saturday. Detroit opens the regular season at home September 13th against the Saints. Remember Lions football this season right here on Classic Rock the Bear. Detroit Red Wings training camp begins September 17th. This year it's in Detroit, ending the long-standing tradition in Hockey Town North, otherwise known as Traverse City. Wings first preseason game September 21st at Columbus. Season opener for Detroit October 2nd when they host the New York Rangers. Chance of showers this morning, otherwise a mix of clouds and sunshine today with a high 73. Clear and chilly tonight, sunny and warm for tomorrow.
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0: interesting. We're back. We have a couple cool world records, and one it actually involves the Bob and Tom Show.
1: Oh, really?
0: Very exciting. Oh. And we'll find out more about that. But right now, Christy Lee is a proud Hyundai driver. Tell me more.
1: I drove to the Garth Brooks concert. I drove all the ladies in my Hyundai Tucson.
2: Oh, boy.
1: Yeah.
2: Did you record that drive?
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0: Thank you very much, Christy Lee. 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
12: Hello? I'm a Marine. 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
16: With the Bear News Update, I'm Mike Grisdale. In Mackinac County, a 62-year-old St. Ignace man died Friday after his motorcycle collided with a Jeep on US 2 west of I-75 in Moran Township. The crash occurred at about 12:20 p.m. Friday when a Jeep, driven by a 39-year-old St. Ignace man, pulled out of the Burger King driveway into the path of the motorcycle. The motorcyclist was wearing a helmet, but pronounced dead at the scene. Mackinac County Sheriff's Office says

0: No names have been officially released yet. The crash remains under investigation. A fatal shooting in Otsego County. State police are investigating an officer-involved fatal shooting that occurred on Spar Road near Wilkinson Road in Dover Township early Saturday morning. Preliminary investigation indicates August 22nd at about 1:35 a.m., troopers from the Gaylord Post conducted a traffic stop on South Otsego Avenue near 7th Street. The driver fled the scene. The vehicle was later located by a deputy from the sheriff's office who initiated a pursuit. That pursuit ended when the suspect hit a state police patrol car and struck a tree. After the crash, the officer-involved shooting occurred. The suspect was pronounced dead at the scene. The deputy was not injured. Suspect has been identified as a 29-year-old Gaylord man. The incident remains under investigation. In the Eastern UP, state police arrested a suspect for attempted murder after allegedly stabbing a man in Mackinac County. Friday, troopers responded to a report in Moran Township that an 18-year-old man had been stabbed by another 18-year-old following a verbal altercation. The victim treated at Mackinac Straits Hospital in St. Ignace before being transferred to McLaren Northern Michigan Hospital in Petoskey for additional treatment. The suspect was lodged at the Mackinac County Jail and his identity not being released until arraignment. In Sheboygan County, a downstate 93-year-old fulfilled a major bucket list item in Sheboygan, and he did it with family by his side. Friday at Sheboygan County Airport, 93-year-old Dwayne Dickey went skydiving. His son and two grandchildren also made the jump from 10,000 feet together. Dickey was asked if he would do it again. He said, "Oh yeah, I'd go up right now." Yesterday in Kansas City, the Royals outscored the Tigers 11-7 and sweep the three-game series. Detroit back home tonight against the Tampa Bay Rays. Preseason football over the weekend, Lions beat the Commanders 14-13. Chance of rain this morning, mix of sun and clouds throughout the day with a high in the low 70s.
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2: Hello.
1: Hello. Hello, Pat Godwin.
3: Hey, Chick.
1: Hey, there's Josh Arnold.
4: Hi there.
1: Hello, hello. There's Ace Cosby.
5: Hello.
1: Uh-huh. I'm Chick. That's it, Chick. And hello, Tom.
6: Hello, Chick McGee.
1: How you doing, buddy?
6: Good. Just getting organized over here after a big weekend. Hope everybody had a good weekend.
1: I heard, I just walked in on kind of a partial conversation, you in the break room. I heard you rode your bike. You did all kinds of things over the weekend. And
6: I did.
1: As you know, you described weekends as being brutal. So, but was this weekend relaxing?
6: Yeah, it was good.
1: Really?
6: I blew up a tire. There was that.
2: Oh, really?
6: A bicycle tire.
1: You blew it up?
6: Yeah, a little too much air.
4: I did the same thing.
3: Exploded?
4: And I'm taking mine in. You want me to take yours in at the same time?
6: Yes. And my face was about 3 inches from it when it exploded.
1: I don't know much, but I don't think you can have those patched.
6: No.
1: Up.
6: No, boy, no, this one. This
4: mine hadn't closed. Reached the correct PSI yet, so I didn't overinflate it. I don't know what happened.
1: Huh.
4: I'm just glad it happened then and not...
3: Was it a manual air
4: while
3: pump?
4: While I was on the street.
1: Yeah.
3: Was it a manual air pump or a power one?
4: Power.
3: Oh.
6: Yeah, I was using very noisy, but right in my face.
4: I'm
6: but
4: not the kind of guy that needs a bike tire popping on him as he's cruising down the street.
3: You'd never live that down.
4: Oh, dude. It's that, and I have to be careful with folding chairs.
3: Yes,
4: you don't want to be the guy who
3: sits down on one and
1: there's nothing more embarrassing for the guy it collapses on and those around him. I've seen it happen, and I want
4: Same.
1: The earth to swallow me.
6: Live on the air,
1: yeah,
6: on this show.
1: It was no good. It,
4: you could be 110 pounds, and that happens.
1: Yep.
4: You need to see the fat ass who broke the chair.
1: Check this guy out.
6: Well, Patty G got some nice emails about your
3: return
6: to live performance.
3: That was fun.
6: Pat Godwin had shoulder surgery just a few months ago, and you're back slinging the guitar. Congratulations.
1: Got guitar a, slinger.
6: Got a bunch of nice letters. This one, I just love the name of this town. It was. It comes to us

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8: With the Bear News Update, I'm Mike Grisdale. Still no names officially released in Mackinac County following that fatal motorcycle accident last week. A 62-year-old St. Ignace man died Thursday after his bike collided with a Jeep on US 2 west of I-75 in Moran Township. Authorities say the crash occurred about 12:20 p.m. The Jeep driven by a 39-year-old St. Ignace man pulled out of the Burger King driveway into the path of the motorcycle. The motorcyclist was wearing a helmet, but was pronounced dead at the scene. The driver of the Jeep was not injured. No names have been officially released yet. The crash remains under investigation by the Mackinac County Sheriff's Office and Michigan State Police. An officer involved shooting over the weekend. It happened in Otsego County. State police investigating the fatal shooting that occurred on Spar Road near Wilkinson Road in Dover Township early Saturday morning. Preliminary reports indicate that on August 22nd at 1:30 a.m., troopers from the Gaylord Post conducted a traffic stop on South Otsego Avenue near 7th Street. Driver fled the scene. The vehicle was later located by a deputy who initiated a pursuit. That pursuit ended when the suspect hit a state police patrol car, then struck a tree. After the crash, the officer involved shooting occurred. The suspect was pronounced dead at the scene. Suspect identified as a 29-year-old Gaylord man. The deputy was not injured. The incident remains under investigation. In the eastern UP, state police arrested a suspect for attempted murder after allegedly stabbing a man in Moran Township. It happened on Friday. Troopers responded to a report that an 18-year-old had been stabbed by another 18-year-old following a verbal altercation. The victim was taken to Mackinac Straits Hospital in St. Ignace before being transferred to McLaren Northern Michigan Hospital in Petoskey for additional treatment. After the investigation, troopers arrested the 18-year-old suspect for attempted murder. He's been lodged at the Mackinac County Jail in St. Ignace. His name will not be released until arraignment. The 120th Emmett Charlevoix County Fair opens today in Petoskey and runs through the week. Chippewa County Fair begins August 30th in Kinross. And the Sheboygan County Humane Society will have their annual garage sale later this week at the Sheboygan County Fairgrounds. Yesterday in Kansas City, Royals outscored the Tigers 11-7. Detroit back home tonight against the Rays. Lions beat the Commanders over the weekend in a preseason game 14-13. Chance of showers this morning, otherwise a mix of sun and clouds today, and highs in the low to mid 70s.
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10: Hello.
9: Is that turquoise? I didn't notice
10: it
9: your
10: is
9: necklace.
10: Turquoise, a gift from my husband for my birthday.
9: Oh, did you enjoy that gift?
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9: when he gave it to you, what did you say? Did you repeat what the gift
10: is? I was with him.
9: Is?
10: He picked it out, and he goes, do you like this necklace? And I go, yes, I love it. He goes, it's yours.
11: Look at that.
12: Yeah, next time, go on a date at a Mercedes dealer.
11: You picked the wrong store.
9: Are you sure you didn't say, oh, turquoise?
10: No, I...
11: Before you wear it every day.
9: Mm-hmm. I want you to wear it every day until your love stops. And then when your love stops... You'll stop. There's Pat Godwin.
11: Hey, chick.
9: Hey, Josh Arnold.

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7: With the Bear News Update, I'm Mike Grisdale. An announcement earlier this month by the U.S. Army could put Northern Michigan on the map in a brand new way. In an effort to accelerate research, development, and rapid experimentation for emerging defense technologies like drones, the Army is opening up 5 test sites for private companies to test drones or counter-drone technologies. Camp Grayling, located just 50 miles from Traverse City, is one of those sites. Traverse Connect says that designation alone could make Northern Michigan one of the premier places in the country to develop, test, manufacture, and commercialize new drone technology. Events this week include the Emmett Charlevoix County Fair opening up tomorrow in Petoskey. The Chippewa County Fair will begin August 30th

0: in Kinross. Sheboygan County Humane Society getting ready for their annual garage sale. It's August 28th and 29th at the Sheboygan County Fairgrounds. Public donation drop-off is August 26th. Those interested in volunteering at the event can report today to the Sheboygan Fairgrounds. Tonight's Powerball worth $81 million. Tuesday's Mega Millions is $130 million. In sports, yesterday in Kansas City, Royals outscored the Tigers 11-7, sweeping the three-game series. Detroit back home tonight against the Rays. Framber Valdez gets the start for Detroit. Preseason football over the weekend. Lions beat the Commanders Saturday 14-13. Detroit's final preseason game at Indianapolis this coming Saturday. Detroit opens the regular season at home September 13th against the Saints. Remember Lions football this season right here on Classic Rock the Bear. Detroit Red Wings training camp begins September 17th. This year it's in Detroit, ending the long-standing tradition in Hockey Town North, otherwise known as Traverse City. Wings first preseason game September 21st at Columbus. Season opener for Detroit October 2nd when they host the New York Rangers. Chance of showers this morning, otherwise a mix of clouds and sunshine today with a high 73. Clear and chilly tonight, sunny and warm for tomorrow.
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3: 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We're in the O'Reilly Auto Parts Studios. Chrissy Lee at the news desk.
4: Hello.
3: Pat Godwin.
5: Hey, chick.
3: Got the guitar, got the organ.
5: Yep.
4: Got the big guitar today.
5: That's my original Takamine right there. 1987.
3: You got the organ and you got your keyboard. There's Josh Arnold.
6: Hi.
3: It's Cosby.
7: Hello.
3: I'm Chick, and hello, Tom.
8: Time to turn to the sports page. We were just reviewing new stats about the increase in marijuana smoking at the old folks' home. But, I mean, it does make sense.
3: Did everyone just hear time to go to the sports
4: desk? Yeah, I did
3: desk,
4: hear that.
3: And then
5: he's
3: out in the woods.
4: That's what he does.
8: I'm just getting you right. That way you can get yourself primed.
3: I was ready to read
7: your favor.
3: More letters. And don't get me wrong. I appreciate you letting me have time to prepare.
8: It's like with Pat Godwin. I say, well, you got a request for a song,
3: well, that's,
8: Pat. And
3: that's
8: 10 minutes later,
3: Pat,
8: he hasn't picked up his guitar yet.
3: Well,
5: that Pat.
8: Anyway, they're smoking the devil's lettuce, as they say, as Christy pointed out. Did you ever live in an apartment where one of your neighbors did nothing but smoke pot all day? And
3: I dodged that bullet, yeah. And I lived in some dodgy places, believe me.
8: Yeah, I had that guy.
4: Did you?
8: Yeah, and then one day I arrived at the apartment. I went upstairs. Pat, you lived in that same building for a while.
5: Oh, yeah.
8: And I had frantic beating on my door. And the lady goes, oh, my God, he's passed out. Call an ambulance. And so I called the ambulance.
3: Why couldn't she call the ambulance?
4: Yeah.
3: In the time it took her to pound on your door.
5: Yeah, what the hell?
8: I don't know.
3: Good God,
8: I do not have an answer to that question. All I know is,
3: I can't be dramatic if I'm not doing it in front of someone.
8: I called an ambulance.
4: Right.
8: Then by the time the ambulance got there, they got him to standing
4: Revived
8: up on
4: him.
8: His feet. And then he refused to get in the ambulance. And then they sent me the bill.
3: Remember?
7: Sure.
3: Remember when I moved into my place about 10 years ago? I met the neighbor next door. Not next door, but next door, next door.
4: Mm-hmm.
3: Yeah, very nice guy. Evidently, an ambulance, I don't know, last year sometime. And
4: haven't seen him since?
3: Haven't seen him since. And now the house is for sale.
4: God,
3: huh. Can't be. That can't be good, right?
8: Just a regular Agatha Christie mystery, huh?
3: What do you think's going on there, Josh?
8: Hey,
3: everybody shut up, but Josh, I respect his opinion.
8: Can you proofread your sports for a minute?
3: What do you think? What do you think happened there, Josh?
7: The game is afoot.
3: Oh! Ho.
7: I think we need to find out.
3: That's right.
8: Well, could we maybe read a letter then over there? Anything to get
3: over. Watson! Dear Bob and Tom Show.
7: You know, you can go to an open house at that house.
4: And, ask.
3: Oh, yeah.
5: Poke around a little bit.
3: Poking around.
9: Excuse me.
4: Is he in assisted living or did he grow?

0: Best event in Cincinnati.
1: Yeah, we all have our least favorites, don't we? You can pick one. Yeah.
2: Oh, I got a bunch of them. I can give you a list.
0: And from Tom's Kitchen, which is what I'm going to start calling Tom's Sports Stories. From the Kitchen with Tom, there's a raccoon problem at a Major League Baseball park.
1: Oh boy!
0: But it's gone viral.
2: And it's a team with a huge payroll that stinks. Yep. And so when a raccoon is more interesting than any other aspect of the game, that tells you something.
0: Mm. Hey, you people know Simply Safe celebrating their 20th anniversary. I've told you about that. Other home security systems.
1: What is that, platinum?
0: That's 20?
1: Yeah.
0: I think it is.
1: So are all their systems platinum right now?
0: Yeah, absolutely, in their own way, yes. 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
2: Thank you very much, Chick McGee. 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
2: A very unusual story from Casey Musgrave, the very fine recording artist, has really gone, it's bold. it kind of reminds me of something the Rolling Stones did a long time ago, except it's a different part of the anatomy. Also, we have... A great video, I guess great in that it involves a high school football coach.
0: An unfortunate
2: event. The guys get ready to cringe. These are the O'Reilly Auto Parts Studios. 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
2: With the Bear News Update, I'm Mike Grisdale. Still no names officially released in Mackinac County following that fatal motorcycle accident last week. A 62-year-old St. Ignace man died Thursday after his bike collided with a Jeep on US 2 west of I-75 in Moran Township. Authorities say the crash occurred about 12:20 p.m. The Jeep, driven by a 39-year-old St. Ignace man, pulled out of the Burger King driveway into the path of the motorcycle. The motorcyclist was wearing a helmet, but was pronounced dead at the scene. The driver of the Jeep was not injured. No names have been officially released yet. The crash remains under investigation by the Mackinac County Sheriff's Office and Michigan State Police. An officer involved shooting over the weekend. It happened in Otsego County. State police investigating the fatal shooting that occurred on Spar Road near Wilkinson Road in Dover Township early Saturday morning. Preliminary reports indicate that on August 22nd at 1:30 a.m., troopers from the Gaylord Post conducted a traffic stop on South Otsego Avenue near 7th Street. Driver fled the scene. The vehicle was later located by a deputy who initiated a pursuit. That pursuit ended when the suspect hit a state police patrol car, then struck a tree. After the crash, the officer involved shooting occurred. The suspect was pronounced dead at the scene. Suspect identified as a 29-year-old Gaylord man. The deputy was not injured. The incident remains under investigation. In the eastern UP, state police arrested a suspect for attempted murder after allegedly stabbing a man in Moran Township. It happened on Friday. Troopers responded to a report that an 18-year-old had been stabbed by another 18-year-old following a verbal altercation. The victim was taken to Mackinac Straits Hospital in St. Ignace before being transferred to McLaren Northern Michigan Hospital in Petoskey for additional treatment. After the investigation, troopers arrested the 18-year-old suspect for attempted murder. He's been lodged at the Mackinac County Jail in St. Ignace. His name will not be released until arraignment. The 120th Emmett Charlevoix County Fair opens today in Petoskey and runs through the week. Chippewa County Fair begins August 30th in Kinross. And the Sheboygan County Humane Society will have their annual garage sale later this week at the Sheboygan County Fairgrounds. Yesterday in Kansas City, Royals outscored the Tigers 11-7. Detroit back home tonight against the Rays. Lions beat the Commanders over the weekend in a preseason game 14-13. Chance of showers this morning, otherwise a mix of sun and clouds today, and highs in the low to mid 70s.
3: That's a shot. Was that a shot?
4: Shots fired.
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3: It's the Bob and Tom Show. There's Christy Lee at the news desk.
6: Hello.
3: Are you lotioning up? What are you doing?
6: I put some lips on.
3: Oh, you're planning on giving a handy or
6: little rosy lips?
4: You mind? Could we get the intros? You haven't managed to do the intros properly once all morning. It's unbelievable.
3: Properly.
4: Right.
3: Hello, Pat Godwin.
7: Hey, Chick.
3: There's Josh Arnold.
7: Hello.
3: Ace Cosby.
8: Howdy.
3: Hello, Tom. How are you?
4: Good. You got more letters over there?
3: I don't.
4: I do.
3: Okay. What are you asking me for then? Get out of my tree,
4: I was
3: man.
4: I was being courteous. Now,
3: well, that's why it seems so odd.
4: We were talking about hauling stuff in your car.
3: What'd you say? Haul. Somebody wanted to hear that, and then...
7: Haul.
3: And then they wanted to hear...
4: Now, without context, it's a little... Those are a little weird.
3: I

0: Actually, we have a my favorite story of the day, actually, and it's very short, and it involves E. coli.
1: Well, there you go.
0: Of course.
2: All right.
0: the E. coli.
1: And maybe.
0: The E. coli buffet. Would that be a bad name for a restaurant?
1: Hopefully. Possibly. Maybe when we come back, we'll get Tom to tell one of his another one of his stories.
0: Well, can you ruin it before I even
2: By the way,
0: it
2: the E. coli buffet has the greatest chocolate fountain.
3: Oh, my gosh.
1: Just delicious.
0: We're going to try to clean up the show. It's not possible. 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
19: With the Bear News Update, I'm Mike Grisdale. Still no names officially released in Mackinac County following that fatal motorcycle accident last week. A 62-year-old St. Ignace man died Thursday after his bike

0: collided with a Jeep on U.S. 2 west of I-75 in Moran Township. Authorities say the crash occurred about 12:20 p.m. The Jeep, driven by a 39-year-old St. Ignace man, pulled out of the Burger King driveway into the path of the motorcycle. The motorcyclist was wearing a helmet, but was pronounced dead at the scene. The driver of the Jeep was not injured. No names have been officially released yet. The crash remains under investigation by the Mackinac County Sheriff's Office and Michigan State Police. An officer-involved shooting over the weekend. It happened in Otsego County. State Police investigating the fatal shooting that occurred on Spar Road near Wilkinson Road in Dover Township early Saturday morning. Preliminary reports indicate that on August 22nd at 1:30 a.m., troopers from the Gaylord Post conducted a traffic stop on South Otsego Avenue near 7th Street. Driver fled the scene. The vehicle was later located by a deputy who initiated a pursuit. That pursuit ended when the suspect hit a state police patrol car, then struck a tree. After the crash, the officer-involved shooting occurred. The suspect was pronounced dead at the scene. Suspect identified as a 29-year-old Gaylord man. The deputy was not injured. The incident remains under investigation. In the Eastern UP, state police arrested a suspect for attempted murder after allegedly stabbing a man in Moran Township. It happened on Friday. Troopers responded to a report that an 18-year-old had been stabbed by another 18-year-old following a verbal altercation. The victim was taken to Mackinac Straits Hospital in St. Ignace before being transferred to McLaren Northern Michigan Hospital in Petoskey for additional treatment. After the investigation, troopers arrested the 18-year-old suspect for attempted murder. He's been lodged at the Mackinac County Jail in St. Ignace. His name will not be released until arraignment. The 120th Emmett Charlevoix County Fair opens today in Petoskey and runs through the week. Chippewa County Fair begins August 30th in Kinross. And the Sheboygan County Humane Society will have their annual garage sale later this week at the Sheboygan County Fairgrounds. Yesterday in Kansas City, Royals outscored the Tigers 11-7. Detroit back home tonight against the Rays. Lions beat the Commanders over the weekend in a preseason game 14-13. Chance of showers this morning, otherwise a mix of sun and clouds today, and highs in the low to mid 70s.
1: Hey, welcome back to the Bob and Tom Show. We're in the O'Reilly Auto Parts Studios. Don't go anywhere. We are off the rails today. There's Christy Lee at the news desk.
2: You're so cute today.
3: My teeth are bothering me.
1: Oh, no. Like a particular one or just all of them?
3: Oh, I chipped the whole bottom of the first four or something.
4: Oh, gosh.
2: Did you eat some peanut brittle?
5: You have some grape nuts that rolled?
3: Do you know how...
1: Did you fall down, go boom?
3: I'll try to explain this. Everybody is familiar with the inside of their own mouth.
2: Right.
1: Right.
3: Right. You know what I'm saying? Sometimes. And then if you lose a tooth or something
4: slightest
3: goes wrong,
4: change.
3: It drives you crazy.
2: Because your tongue is there the whole time, right?
1: What was your statement? Everyone is familiar with the inside...
3: Of their own mouth.
1: Of their own mouth.
4: You take it for granted.
1: Okay.
2: Yeah.
4: The topography. Did you guys see that?
2: Yeah.
4: I felt like a hair was being adjusted on my head for about 30 seconds, and I just watched a fly off of my head.
1: And I thought it hit me in the head when you said that.
4: Man, it flew that way.
1: Wow.
4: So anyway, sorry.
1: Can we get a pest service in here?
4: My gosh.
3: In any event, so the inside of your mouth, you know what it's like. And when anything goes wrong in there or changes, it's weird, and that's what's happening to me right now. I somehow chipped all these teeth.
4: I mean, does the chip itself hurt?
3: Yes, it's real sharp.
4: Oh, yeah.
2: Yeah.
3: So anyway,
2: I've done this, taken an emery board and filed it down.
4: Oh, my gosh.
2: One. What?
4: Are you
2: taking a metal?
3: What am I? This isn't the
5: trailer park.
3: This isn't the Civil War. I'm going to call Alex, my dentist.
2: Hey, it works.
4: Boy, what do you go to the dentist to sod?
6: Toothpick wisdom.
2: If you have
6: on the Bob and Tom Show.
2: You've got a metal file.
4: Please speak to us as though you were giving us toothpick wisdom.
1: Please.
2: If y'all have a metal file,
1: there it is.
2: you can take that and you can shave down a little bit of that on your tooth.
1: You file down your tooth?
2: Yeah. Just a little one.
3: I think they open up in an hour. I'll see if I can get squeezed in. The point is,
2: this is
1: outro.
2: A lot of money.
1: We got to do the outro.
6: Well, daggum. Consider me educated.

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4: With the Bear News Update, I'm Mike Grisdale. An announcement earlier this month by the U.S. Army could put northern Michigan on the map in a brand new way. In an effort to accelerate research, development, and rapid experimentation for emerging defense technologies like drones, the Army is opening up 5 test sites for private companies to test drones or counter-drone technologies. Camp Grayling, located just 50 miles from Traverse City, is one of those sites. Traverse Connect says that designation alone could make northern Michigan one of the premier places in the country to develop, test, manufacture, and commercialize new drone technology. Events this week include the Emmett Charlevoix County Fair opening up tomorrow in Petoskey. The Chippewa County Fair will begin August 30th in Kinross. Sheboygan County Humane Society getting ready for their annual garage sale. It's August 28th and 29th at the Sheboygan County Fairgrounds. Public donation drop-off is August 26th. Those interested in volunteering at the event can report today to the Sheboygan Fairgrounds. Tonight's Powerball worth $81 million. Tuesday's Mega Millions is $130 million. In sports, yesterday in Kansas City, Royals outscored the Tigers 11-7, sweeping the 3-game series. Detroit back home tonight against the Rays. Framber Valdez gets the start for Detroit. Preseason football over the weekend. Lions beat the Commanders Saturday 14-13. Detroit's final preseason game at Indianapolis this coming Saturday. Detroit opens the regular season at home September 13th against the Saints. Remember Lions football this season right here on Classic Rock the Bear. Detroit Red Wings training camp begins September 17th. This year it's in Detroit, ending the long-standing tradition in Hockey Town North, otherwise known as Traverse City. Wings' first preseason game September 21st at Columbus. Season opener for Detroit October 2nd when they host the New York Rangers. Chance of showers this morning, otherwise a mix of clouds and sunshine today with a high 73. Clear and chilly tonight, sunny and warm for tomorrow.
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6: With the Bear News Update, I'm Mike Grisdale. Still no names officially released in Mackinac County following that fatal motorcycle accident last week. A 62-year-old St. Ignace man died Thursday after his bike collided with a Jeep on US 2 west of I-75 in Moran Township. Authorities say the crash occurred about 12:20 p.m. The Jeep driven by a 39-year-old St. Ignace man pulled out of the Burger King driveway into the path of the motorcycle. The motorcyclist was wearing a helmet, but was pronounced dead at the

0: scene. The driver of the Jeep was not injured. No names have been officially released yet. The crash remains under investigation by the Mackinac County Sheriff's Office and Michigan State Police. An officer involved shooting over the weekend. It happened in Otsego County. State police investigating the fatal shooting that occurred on Spar Road near Wilkinson Road in Dover Township early Saturday morning. Preliminary reports indicate that on August 22nd at 1:30 a.m., troopers from the Gaylord Post conducted a traffic stop on South Otsego Avenue near 7th Street. Driver fled the scene. The vehicle was later located by a deputy who initiated a pursuit. That pursuit ended when the suspect hit a state police patrol car, then struck a tree. After the crash, the officer-involved shooting occurred. The suspect was pronounced dead at the scene. Suspect identified as a 29-year-old Gaylord man. The deputy was not injured. The incident remains under investigation. In the Eastern UP, state police arrested a suspect for attempted murder after allegedly stabbing a man in Moran Township. It happened on Friday. Troopers responded to a report that an 18-year-old been stabbed by another 18-year-old following a verbal altercation. The victim was taken to Mackinac Straits Hospital in St. Ignace before being transferred to McLaren Northern Michigan Hospital at Petoskey for additional treatment. After the investigation, troopers arrested the 18-year-old suspect for attempted murder. He's been lodged at the Mackinac County Jail in St. Ignace. His name will not be released until arraignment. The 120th Emmett Charlevoix County Fair opens today in Petoskey and runs through the week. Chippewa County Fair begins August 30th in Kinross. And the Sheboygan County Humane Society will have their annual garage sale later this week at the Sheboygan County Fairgrounds. Yesterday in Kansas City, Royals outscored the Tigers 11-7. Detroit back home tonight against the Rays. Lions beat the Commanders over the weekend in a preseason game 14-13. Chance of showers this morning, otherwise a mix of sun and clouds today, and highs in the low to mid 70s.
1: 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We are in the O'Reilly Auto Parts Studios. Christy Lee at the news desk.
2: Hello.
1: Hello. There's Pat Godwin.
3: Hey, Chick.
1: Hey, man. There's Josh Arnold.
4: Hi there.
1: Hi there. There's Ace Cosby.
5: Hello.
1: Hello, indeed. And hello, Tom.
4: Hello, Chick McGee. Enjoyed your sports broadcast.
1: Thank you.
4: We have a lot to get to here. We have a number of interesting news stories.
2: We're running out of time.
4: I think we should probably do this Juggalo thing, right? Since the Juggalo Festival, or whatever it's called, is over.
2: A man authorities believe was planning to distribute a large amount of marijuana during the gather of the Juggalos Festival in Max Creek, Missouri, was taken into custody prior to the event last week. The Mid-Missouri Drug Task Force revealed information about Kevin Bluntman Jones's intent to sell marijuana during the festival.
1: That seems to be an awkward nickname.
4: Your name is Bluntman.
2: Uh-huh.
4: First of all, what kind of superhero is Bluntman going to be? Well, I guess I got here too late, but, you know, I was kind of high. Brought some chips.
1: You know, I was kind of high.
2: When his pickup truck was stopped for traffic violations along U.S. 54, task force members reported finding approximately 128 pounds of marijuana in a camper that was being towed, along with signs reading weed for sale and flower for sale.
3: That sounds like an intent to distribute, yeah.
4: But marijuana is legal in Missouri.
1: It doesn't seem like...
3: But you probably have to have a certain license to have that much.
4: Oh, yeah.
1: It doesn't seem like that much to me, 128 pounds.
2: The task force also found documents on the website juggalogathering.com that described how Bluntman's one-stop shop has been supplying the festival for more than 20 years.
4: Mm.
2: So everybody knew about Mr. Bluntman, apparently.
1: Huh.
2: He was being held without bond in the Camden County Jail on felony charges of drug trafficking and delivery of a controlled substance.
3: If you're Bluntman, though, don't you also drive the speed limit? And, you know, he got pulled over for a moving violation.
2: Yeah.
1: Exactly.
4: Okay, this says...
2: Don't you suspect people that are actually following the rules, though?
4: Hmm.
3: Well, but it's harder to get pulled over, though.
2: Yeah, I know, but...
4: This said, a pound of weed makes 450 joints, according to this.
1: Okay.
4: So...
1: 450 times 128.
2: That's a lot. In addition to

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13: With the Bear News Update, I'm Mike Grisdale. Still no names officially released in Mackinac County following that fatal motorcycle accident last week. A 62-year-old St. Ignace man died Thursday after his bike collided with a Jeep on US 2 west of I-75 in Moran Township. Authorities say the crash occurred about 12:20 p.m. The Jeep driven by a 39-year-old St. Ignace man pulled out of the Burger King driveway into the path of the motorcycle. The motorcyclist was wearing a helmet but was pronounced dead at the scene. The driver of the Jeep was not injured. No names have been officially released yet. The crash remains under investigation by the Mackinac County Sheriff's Office and Michigan State Police. An officer-involved shooting over the weekend. It happened in Otsego County. State police investigating the fatal shooting that occurred on Spar Road near Wilkes.

0: Robinson Road in Dover Township early Saturday morning. Preliminary reports indicate that on August 22nd at 1:30 a.m., troopers from the Gaylord Post conducted a traffic stop on South Otsego Avenue near 7th Street. Driver fled the scene. The vehicle was later located by a deputy who initiated a pursuit. That pursuit ended when the suspect hit a state police patrol car, then struck a tree. After the crash, the officer-involved shooting occurred. The suspect was pronounced dead at the scene. Suspect identified as a 29-year-old Gaylord man. The deputy was not injured. The incident remains under investigation. In the Eastern UP, state police arrested a suspect for attempted murder after allegedly stabbing a man in Moran Township. It happened on Friday. Troopers responded to a report that an 18-year-old had been stabbed by another 18-year-old following a verbal altercation. The victim was taken to Mackinac Straits Hospital in St. Ignace before being transferred to McLaren Northern Michigan Hospital in Petoskey for additional treatment. After the investigation, troopers arrested the 18-year-old suspect for attempted murder. He's been lodged at the Mackinac County Jail in St. Ignace. His name will not be released until arraignment. The 120th Emmett Charlevoix County Fair opens today in Petoskey and runs through the week. Chippewa County Fair begins August 30th in Kinross. And the Sheboygan County Humane Society will have their annual garage sale later this week at the Sheboygan County Fairgrounds. Yesterday in Kansas City, Royals outscored the Tigers 11-7. Detroit back home tonight against the Rays. Lions beat the Commanders over the weekend in a preseason game 14-13. Chance of showers this morning, otherwise a mix of sun and clouds today, and highs in the low to mid-70s.
1: Welcome back to the Bob and Tom Show in the O'Reilly Auto Parts Studios at the news desk. It's Christy Lee.
2: Hello.
1: Hello. There's Pat Godwin.
3: Hey, Chick.
1: Hello. There's Josh Arnold.
4: Hi.
1: Hi there. There's Ace Cosby.
5: Hello.
1: Hello. And hello, Tom.
6: I did dig up. We had the story about Casey Musgrave, and she's going to be selling a brand of lube as part of her merchandise. For feminine dryness.
2: Correct.
6: Seems kind of unusual to have that at, you know, get in line for the t-shirt. What's going to be longer, the line for the t-shirts or for the lube?
1: Well, I
2: think you buy it online. I don't think
3: she does.
2: I don't think she sells it right there, does she? It doesn't say that.
1: I'm wondering why this hasn't happened before. I'm surprised that she seems like it's the first.
6: Well, it may have been done by a less well-known act, perhaps.
1: Huh.
6: But among other things, Weezer sold a fake mustache set.
4: Oh, that's fun.
6: Yeah, they got a new album out, by the way. Alice Cooper sold Whiplash mascara. Metallica sold a version of Monopoly tied into all things Metallica, including an electric chair, a coffin, a cross, and a toilet as the little pieces.
2: Mm-hmm.
6: Kiss famously sold the Kiss cask with a K, the Kiss branded. This seems to be the most unusual. Was the Flaming Lips sold a trembling fetus Christmas ornament?
4: My goodness!
2: God, no.
1: Yeah, the Flaming Lips are out there on the cutting edge. That's for sure.
4: They sure are.
6: That is wildly inappropriate.
2: Yeah.
6: I would say. Kiss also teamed up with Hello Kitty. Did the Hello Kitty characters dressed and made to resemble the four members of
1: That's right.
6: original members of Kiss?
1: Made a very Kiss-friendly deal.
6: Right now we return the microphone to Christy Lee at the Bob and Tom News Desk.
2: Well, we continue with the lady parts, I guess. These are, I've heard of bikini farts.
4: Bikini farts?
6: Really?
2: Uh-huh.
1: Hmm.
2: Yeah, a woman is sounding the alarm about the impact of a Brazilian wax that can have on your flatulence.
1: Huh?
2: South Carolina-based content creator Sarah Boss explained that since there is no hair back there, there's no friction for the gas to pass through, therefore nothing to dampen the sound.
4: A little slappier?
2: She warned in her now viral video that silent farts are not a thing.
1: That can't be. Oh, my God.
2: Courtney Claghorn.
1: I'll say.
2: Actually, I think it's Claghorn, C-L-A-G. The founder of Sugared and Bronzed,
3: Spatula,
2: a specialty grooming salon, told the

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We are kicking off 10 songs in a row on this Monday morning right here on Classic Rock the Bear. My name's David Barr. Hope you had a fantastic weekend. I did, and I'm just enjoying it a little bit longer. Here's Guns N' Roses. Welcome to the Jungle, Classic Rock the Bear.

You know, why does it have to be a battlefield? I had never figured that out. Classic Rock, the Bear, should be kind of fun all the time, right? Yeah, you're going to have some bumps here and there, but it should not be should be a difficult thing by any stretch of the imagination. If you're going to counseling when you're dating, you got problems. Classic Rock, the Bear, David Barr, 10 songs in a row, Rock of Ages. Here's Def Leppard.

Hey, hang on for that free ride. Let us do the heavy lifting right here on Classic Rock the Bear, 10 songs in a row. It is the last Monday before high school football gets underway. That's right. Friday night, a lot of high school games Thursday and Friday, so kind of keep that in mind this week. It's a big week, right? We got high school football back. Here's Fleetwood Mac.

Uh-oh, the magic number is dwindling down to nothing. The Tigers' hopes of making the wild card playoffs just about have run out. If they lost five in a row, they are dropping games left and right. Well, that's just not what they need to be doing at this point in the season. After losing three in a row, what, 11-8, I think they lost to the Kansas City Royals yesterday. That is just not good and pretty much puts the end of into the playoffs for the Tigers this year. Of course, it's been an up-and-down year all year with many of their starters out to begin the season. And, of course, Tarek Skubal getting traded, which there is a slim chance he'll come back to Detroit, but I don't think he's making his way back. His agent

0: And Scott Burrows is not the kind of guy that likes to really go back. He always had in mind that he was going to move Scooble somewhere else, and it just wasn't going to be in Detroit. That's the way he likes to operate. I don't get that, but that's what he likes to do. AC/DC coming up, and we're about an hour away from the full hour nonstop classic rock lunch. Keep it right here on the Bear.
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0: Don Henley on Classic Rock the Bear on this Monday morning. And don't forget that starting tonight at 7 o'clock, if you travel around Fair and next to the Civic Center there, and U.S. 31 right there by the Dentist Museum and the college, and then Milliken Drive, Milliken Drive right there, they are going to be doing some road work from 7 o'clock in the evening until 7 o'clock in the morning. That is going to be kind of messy there for the next week. They hope to get all of the work done. They're burying some DTE gas lines under the highway, so they're going to be closing the road for 12 hours each night, starting at 7 o'clock at night. You will not be able to go through that intersection right there at Fair Milliken Drive, and the main entrance to the college right there will all be kind of closed off. So keep that in mind as you are moving around this afternoon. Billy Squire coming up. We got Genesis and Alice Cooper in there as well. Keep it right here. This is Northern Michigan's Classic Rock Station. We are the Bear.
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0: Well, great sleeping weather over the weekend. Today we are looking for partly cloudy skies, high 73. Kind of feels like fall already. Partly cloudy overnight tonight, the low 50. And the outlook for Tuesday, we're going to see more clouds, but warming up a bit. Look for a high right around 80. There's Billy Squire on the Bear.

Classic Rock the Bear, David Barr, cruising through a lovely Monday, back to work Monday with Journey. Here's Wheel in the Sky on the Bear.

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0: Ah, Sharona, classic rock, the Bear, David Barr. Boy, I got to tell you, you kids are getting luckier and luckier all the time. About 282 students will be very lucky when they open that brand new residence hall down at Ferris State University. They're opening a hall called Stadium Hall. It is on the, I think, north end zone of Top Taggart Field there, and it overlooks the field. I mean, you can't get any better than that. It's even kind of sculptured to kind of hit the curve of the field just a little bit. It's going to be for first-year students, and the facility is designed to integrate athletics, academics, and campus life for incoming freshmen, regardless of whether or not they play varsity sports. Now, right away, I thought, well, here's a great dorm for the athletes. You know, the football guys are right there, and then a lot of the other complexes around the football field, but hey, no, it's going to be for the regular kids. So hopefully if you've got a kid going to Ferris State in about a year, year and a half from now, maybe they can get in that residence hall, Stadium Hall, or they're going to call it, right there at Ferris State University. That's, boy, that would be the ideal condo for me. I could move right in, get one of those back-to-school Rodney Dangerfield things going. Queen with David Bowie coming up next right here on The Bear.
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Spent some time in a hot tub with a bunch of people in a hotel. You want to talk about strange stuff? You know, we all have our idiosyncrasies. That's the dichotomy of weird right there. Here's Twisted Sister on the Bear.

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0: The car is wrapping up the classic rock lunch right here on the Bear. My name's David Barr, and boy, those wildfires, they did wreck havoc on us. I was in the UP last weekend, not this past weekend, but the weekend before, and talking to some of the folks up there that were really smacked in the month of July when they needed it most, because, I mean, their summer tourist season is shorter than, like, you know, Traverse City Petoskey's tourist season, Gaylord's tourist season. They get a little bit of a later start. Of course, they get a little bit more winter, maybe, with snowmobiles and whatnot, if it's a good snowy weather season. So it might balance out in the end. But needless to say, though, a lot of merchants up there were not doing so well because of the Canadian smoke. We had several bad days in Northwest Lower Michigan, but boy, they had several more days on top of the days that we had. So the Anderson Economic Group says that July's Canadian smoke cost the economy in Michigan $6.6 billion. Nationwide, $40 billion. And they say Michigan was the hardest hit by the smoke, causing trip cancellations and disruptions to outdoor activities. Amen, as we all know. So hopefully we won't repeat that anytime soon. All right, coming up, we got a couple of bonus tunes left in the Classic Rock Lunch. REM and George Thorogood, who is coming to Interlochen tomorrow night. Should be a good time. Yep, looking forward to it from Classic Rock the Bear.
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0: saw a video the other day where John Fogerty was actually gassing up his car by himself, just out there gassing his car up, and Fortunate Son was playing on the speaker at the gas pump. Kind of comical, you know, he's just kind of standing there jamming along to it, and then somebody came by and said something to him, and, you know, he just kind of said, yeah, it's kind of my jam. Had no idea who it was. I give you a couple of other stories like that at some other time, though, about guys that didn't know who hockey players were in town and missed their opportunities to mix it up with some big stars, and they just blew it. But kind of a funny video to watch. I'm sure it's on YouTube. You can check it out. Whitesnake's coming up. We got Bob Seger's got a little fire down below and another brick in the wall. Pink Floyd right around the corner. It's all here on your classic rock and roll station. We are Classic Rock the Bear.
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0: Well, some clouds in the air today with a high right around 73-ish. 50 tonight and cloudy, and then cloudy again tomorrow, but warmer with a high near 80. Here I go again, Whitesnake, Classic Rock the Bear.

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Feels like the first time. It's Foreigner on Monday. Boy, it feels like a Monday, I'll tell you that for certain. Classic Rock, the Bear, David Barr. Boy, all kinds of cool stuff going on around northern Michigan. We still have plenty of summer left, even if we only have about 10 or 12 more days left. High school football kicks off on Friday. Michigan Wolverines get underway on September 5th. Their first home game with Western Michigan. That's going to be kind of cool. College football is back. Here's the Black Crowes.

0: Leonard Skinner on Classic Rock, Bear David Barr, and boy, oh boy, the Bob and Tom Show. They are rocking and rolling. If you haven't caught the Bob and Tom Show lately, tune in. All kinds of laughs going on there, and some really cool stuff. So check it out. 5 to 10 every weekday morning right here on Classic Rock the Bear. Guns N' Roses coming up next.
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who's on first? 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I don't know. Third base, The Who on Classic Rock, The Bear, David Barr, and Guy Dark coming up in about an hour right here on The Bear to take you through your afternoon. 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

0: Yeah, a lot of folks think that's just Eric Clapton, but it's not. It's Derek and the Dominoes, and that song's got just about everything you could want in it, right? Really cool guitar riffs, great song, and cool piano solo in it as well. It's got everything. I do I do a really good air piano. You know, I'm really good at that. Other than that, I can't even play chopsticks. Rush coming up, and I'm not talking about Rush Limbaugh. He's been gone for a few years. We're talking about Limelight from Rush, Rolling Stones, Thin Lizzy on the way, and a whole lot more of the best classic rock on the radio. And hey, don't forget, I mentioned Bob and Tom earlier. We've got more news, sports, and weather in the morning, too. So there's no reason to listen to anybody else. You can get some laughs, get your news, get your sports, get your weather, get all caught up for the day. 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
3: I'm going to see some clouds. 73, 74 are high today. Going to be cloudy overnight tonight. Low 50. Great night to open.

windows. Get those window shakers turned off. I'm going to get mine out of the windows here, too, very shortly. And then tomorrow, a little bit warmer, high 80, but still cloudy. There's Limelight. 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

The last time I saw Night Ranger in concert was at Leland on Sands Casino. Gosh, 20 probably years ago already now. Maybe even 20, more than 20 years ago. Probably 23, 24 years ago. And they were doing a great job. But they're still out there banging it out for you if you get a chance. Check it out. Shows are still sell out. Black Sabbath, Paranoid. This is Classic Rock the Bear. Sister.

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0: Right now, it's Van Halen on Classic Rock, the Bear with David Barr. And hey, don't forget, if you have kids going to the high schools in Traverse City, they've got orientation at Central High School. Of course, starts at 11 o'clock on Tuesday and then 8 in the morning, I believe, on Wednesday. So got to get your kids ready for back to school. It's that time already. And they are going to be closing, by the way, Milliken Drive, right there in front of the high school, and then right around by the college, entrance to the college, Dennis Museum area there, and Fair Street and 31, that area will be closed off from 7 o'clock at night to 7 o'clock in the morning every day this week. So kind of make plans to avoid that area, maybe head down 8th Street or leave the peninsula. Don't come down Milliken Drive. If you're coming off the peninsula, take one of the other routes to get off the peninsula if you're going between 7 p.m. and 7 a.m. as they're putting in some gas lines and they've got to close down the road. So keep that in mind coming up tonight. Guy Dark is coming up just a bit. We've got Cheap Trick next on the Bear.
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Skid Row on Classic Rock the Beard. My name's David Barr. I am out the door. I am going to skedaddle. I'm out of here. Guy Dark coming up next. He's got a whole lot of fun for you. Big yellow way up till 7 o'clock tonight right here on Classic Rock the Beard. Going to leave you in the capable hands of Jimi Hendrix. Yeah, I know. He's not around anymore, but his music lives on all along the watchtower on the Beard.

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0: like adult Sheldon, I'm starting things off with a big bang today on Classic Rock the Bear. I'm Guy Dark, and tomorrow the Bear is proud to welcome George Thorogood and the Destroyers, along with the Marshall Tucker Band, to Interlochen Center for the Arts. I've got a pair of tickets for you if you text the word George right now. 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

0: 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Lions football returns for another season starting on Sunday, September 13th. 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

soft white underbelly isn't just something you see a lot on the beach in the summertime in northern Michigan. 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I'm Guy Dark on Classic Rock the Bear, and check this out. The original drummer for Soft White Underbelly / Blue Oyster Cult was a guy named Joe Dick. 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

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Bob and Tom all morning. 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

0: from Mr. Floyd, please accept the charge from the United States. Calling, are we reaching?
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1: 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One thing you will never see, a video of me on TikTok or Instagram in my underwear with sunglasses recreating the classic Tom Cruise moves from Risky Business. Just take-

or the lovely Jennifer getting out of work at her job today at the bank. Stones on Classic Rock the Bear, Guy Dark on the 4 o'clock free-for-all, and I still have room for your request at 888-751-BEAR, 888-751-2327. Here's Motley Crue on the Bear.

0: Billy Squire for Bob. Bob listening today in Traverse City on Classic Rock the Bear with Guy Dark on the 4 o'clock free-for-all. Still a little bit of room for your song at 888-751-BEAR, 888-751-2327. College football is almost upon us. Michigan begins their season at home at the Big House on September 5th against Western Michigan. And the point spread is pretty substantial. 27.5 to 28.5 points for that one there. I wonder which team is favored.
1: Ladies and gentlemen, Bob and Tom.
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Now you're messing with a son of a geister, but I'm warm and fuzzy. Guy Dark on Classic Rock the Bear. I saw a comedian riffing on this song saying, yeah, people are proud of this song in Detroit. They sing along at the top of their lungs, really all over Michigan. But the next line is, took a midnight train going anywhere. I guess they wanted to leave Michigan. Yes,

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Bob and Tom all morning. 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

Now, you might be having a case of the Mondays, but I bet your day is going way better than that of Jed York, the owner of the San Francisco 49ers. 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

0: This here's a story about a man named Jed. I'm Guy Dark on Classic Rock the Bear. Jed York is the owner of the San Francisco 49ers, and he got himself in a whole heap of trouble over the weekend. On Sunday, Jed solicited a prostitute at a trailer park in Ohio. I guess he grew up in the Youngstown, Ohio area. He's been separated from his wife, and he decided he wanted some action, so he went on a prostitution website, thought he was hooking up with a lady of the night, but, you know, it was a law enforcement official, and the guy's mugshot is not very flattering. I guess nobody's is. His is really bad. The guy is worth multi-millions, and he's soliciting prostitutes at trailer parks. And you thought you had a case of the Mondays.
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0: 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I'm Guy Dark, and coming up, I'll let you know what's going on in terms of live music tonight with the local lowdown. I can tell you that this guy is playing Interlochen tomorrow night. If you want to win a pair of tickets to see George Thorogood, text the word George to 888-751-2327.

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1: 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Pete Big Dog Fetters at the River Club in Glen Arbor. 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

0: 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Just say yes. Congratulations to our winners, Colleen on the scene from Interlochen, but also Amber. Amber is the color of her energy, and she's in Rapid City. Both of those young ladies will enjoy a free sauna session. Here is how you could be next. 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You'll see where it says, too hot to handle. Tell us a story about an experience you had that was way too hot. Sweat was involved. Misery was involved. It was stuffy. It was gross. You wanted to get the hell out of there. 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
9: 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Sponsored by the Michigan Office of Highway Safety Planning and the Michigan Association of Broadcasters.
11: 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I'm Guy Dark on Classic Rock the Bear. If I win all that money, I'm going to get every bear listener a model airplane.

I'd love to share with you the content of a lot of my dreams. Problem is, there's jealous husbands in this world. Classic Rock the Bear, I'm Guy Dark, ready, willing, and able to go into the dark eyes and get out a tune you don't hear all that often. We'll do that at 6:40 on the Bear.

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Like a seagull over East Bay in Traverse City, today's show just flew by. Classic Rock the Bear. That's going to wrap things up for me, Guy Dark. Back at it tomorrow at 3, right here on the Bear.

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